I had a wee sister, they called her Peep Peep. She waded the waters so deep, deep, deep. She climbed up the mountains so high, high, high. And poor little thing, she had but one.

oscillates as if someone is fiddling with an old video cassette machine. Pressing play, then reverse, play, reverse, play, reverse, over and over and over and over and over and over. Small patterns of reality loop in an endless dance. Forwards, backwards, forwards, backwards, forwards, backwards. An unwavering choreography of terrifying precision.

is there a time when love and failed you and left you no place left to turn? And was there a time when love had cradled you? Catch you from any fall. It's not so serious, not so serious, not so serious. After all, was there a wolf that escaped from your dream and hid behind your bedroom door? And was there a hand that reached out and

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I guess Westfield knows what I want. 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So I swipe left and figured out it's a freak show. Nothing came from following you.

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We're all living here, confused, alive.

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It's a freak show. 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Tried to break free of misery, whatever meant shop or clout. All these side eyes are leaving me paralyzed. So I sit back and let it out. It's a freak show. 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So easy to see. 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

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Whisper sweet nothings, murmur softly your music to my ear.

Now Suzanne takes your hand and she leads you to the river. She's wearing rags and feathers from Salvation Army counters, and the sun pours down

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Boy, Sue Housey Papa, feel like Dorton Deason Taylor. Bitter comb lossums, Dorton Gaiman, Monsock the Taylor blow is Alice Isis Shannon.

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0: Das analoge Equipment im ABBA-Studio in Stockholm ist, wo sie auch das neue Album aufgenommen hat. Sehr interessant finde ich, wie sie diesem American Songbook ein Swedish Songbook hinzugefügt hat. Einen Kanon, ein Cocktail aus Melancholie, Melodien, starken Refrains und einem Sound voller Hoffnung. Auf dem Höhepunkt von Lögelis After Party geht es allerdings nicht so hoffnungsfroh zu. Famous Last Words und Future Fear heißen die Songs in der Mitte des Albums. Lögeli begegnet Schattengestalten ihrer Geschichte. Sie schlüpft in die Rolle eines, wie sie es nennt, Fuckboys, der sich manipulativ verhält. Sie sät Misstrauen und Angst. Alles muss mit, auch diese unsympathischen Seiten.
1: I feel like famous last words, it's almost like having a conversation with my shadow self or like older self, you know? Higher self that kind of knows, that has been through it, and that can just tell you the brutality of what life is. But I also had this image of, you know, when you're in a bar or the Chateau Marmont, like someone, you know, maybe some old famous star comes up and wants a cigarette and just has that feeling that really you can take them anywhere. Like, I think there's a feeling of like wanting to get completely lost. And then, you know, when you have those conversations too, where they tell you straight up how brutal it is.
2: So it's more like the darker side of the moon on this album.
1: Yeah.
2: The same with the next song, actually, right? Because it says, I love you, I don't trust anymore, I'm going to a dark place. And then it's like, do you need anything? That's weird.
1: Yeah, well, it is that duality. And mm-hmm. I kind of just improvise that. And then I'm like, wait, this is actually quite profound that we have this duality in us at all times.

I don't trust anyone. I'm going to a dark place. Do you need anything? Future fear. No regret. Couple of

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Looking for a predator. Here's a prostitute.

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Anything, in fact, you held in your hands or pushed in a pocket was a treasure saved against time, against the day when it would die or deflate. Now, full grown, I hold in a place more hidden than hands such things as your face, moonlit and moving from bath to bed. Your tossing hair, my fingers lacing your back. But I know these two must die with your going, and I, held in nobody's hands, must quietly deflate in the dark.

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In a trance of a god last minutes. 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Scenes edited in my mind. 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Time's taking away my mind. 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Don't need nothing much more, huh?